Italian football purpose in life. It's a funny one. But do believe your destiny has great things.

like to say, to state at this time that there were days that I know that I spent more than 20 hours in meditation.

I would like to say, state at this time that there were days that I know that I spent more than 20.

0: mind. Cause everyone else just feels like killing time.
1: Słuchasz radia, Chilli Zen.